Classic Tom Rush on Folk Alley. Actually, that's an Eric von Schmidt song, Tom Rush covering it. It's called Joshua Gone Barbados. His golden messenger, thinking about how we care for ourselves. What does self-care really mean? It's a song called Sanctuary. Very short instrumental from Daryl Scott called Alton Air, and Allison Russell with a song called Night Flyer. She's been around for years and years making great music with different people. Night Flyer comes from her debut solo album released in 2021 called Outside Child. Eric Bibb's been around for years and years making great music too. This comes from his album Booker's Guitar.

Kind of a cool project from the Del McCurry Band in 2016. That's where that song comes from. The Del McCurry Band took Woody Guthrie's original lyrics and wrote new music for the lyrics. And the end result's an album called Del and Woody. From it, you heard Del McCurry Band with Because You Took Me In Out of the Rain. On Eggy on Folk Alley, reminding us that sometimes if we take the time to slow down together and talk and listen, we can figure things out. We don't have to yell and fight. On Eggy with Wait a Minute. And Eric Bibb with One Soul to Save. David Wax Museum making some music for you next. This comes from an exclusive session they did for us back in 2011.

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Stories about work, travel, love, loss, questionable decisions, strife, protest, and occasionally, all of that at once. 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Thanks.

Rhiannon Giddens spends part of her time not at home in the United States, and it was during that time when she was stuck away from the U.S. that she was thinking about going back home, and she started working on some new music with her frequent collaborator Francesco Gerisi. The end result was a project released in 2021 called They're Calling Me Home. You heard I Shall Not Be Moved. Green Sky Bluegrass here on Folk Alley with Reverend, instrumental from fiddler Hanukkah Castle called Dot the Dragon's Eyes, and the David Wax Museum recorded live in the studios in 2011. You heard Born with a Broken Heart. Good to have you along for the music this hour. Elena C. here and wrapping things up with a song that's going to tug at your heartstrings. That's how Hayes Carl talks about this song called Any Other Way.

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1: This is Folk Alley's Elena C. Every week, we add the best in folk and roots music to our library. Here's just a taste of what we've added lately.

English guitarist and songwriter John Renbourn passed away in 2015, maybe best known for his collaboration with Burt Jansch, as well as his work with the folk group Pentangle. After his death, an album came out, sort of some forgotten recordings, old tapes discovered in a friend's attic. It's called The Attic Tapes, the recording, and from it you heard John Renbourn with Blues Run the Game. I'm Elena C. It's member-supported music here on Folk Alley. Glad to share a great collaboration with you next from Robert Plant and Allison Krauss.

Polk County, the name of that song from the Boston-based band Della May. Jason Isbell and the 400 Unit share Dreamsicle. You also heard from Kaya Cater in that set, a fiddle banjo instrumental called Fine Times at Our House. You know, we've done a bunch of sessions with Kaya Cater, every one more interesting than the last, and you can find them all on the sessions page on our website and mobile app. Robert Plant and Allison Krauss in that set too, from their second collaboration, the 2021 release Raise the Roof. You heard Can't Let Go. Speaking of exclusive in-studio sessions, you're going to hear one from Amethyst Kia before the end of this hour. Next on Folk Alley, The Head and the Heart with another story.

In 2019, an album came out, really an interesting project, a record of traditional Irish songs, but interpreted by popular contemporary guest musicians from folk, rock, and bluegrass genres. The Steel Drivers show up on the album. Steve Earle shows up on the album. Vince Gill shows up on the album. And, as you just heard, Kate Rusby joining the band Dervish for Down by the Sally Gardens. Miko Marx and the Resurrectors offering up Hard Times. And it was the Head and the Heart starting things off. The Seattle band shared Another Story. In 2019, we got to sit down with Amethyst Kia in the studio. She was talking about her then new recording, Weary and Strange, and she sang this song for us.

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It's Chris Thiele and Folk Alley with Dionysus. That comes from his solo album, Lay Songs. The infamous String Dusters bringing their certain brand of virtuosity to that set of tunes. You heard Black Elk, Frankie Gavin shared The Oak Tree. And to start things off, a Folk Alley exclusive. You won't hear it anywhere else. Amethyst Kia and 100 Miles. You want to hear what she said about that song and want to hear some of the other songs she sang during her exclusive 2019 session? You can. You just have to go to the sessions page, which is on the website and the mobile app. Buffalo Nichols, next on Folk Alley. That's Carl Buffalo Nichols. He's a musician out of Milwaukee. Been spending some years trying to bring traditional blues music into the present day. How can I make what was made years ago relevant to what's happening today? Buffalo Nichols wonders. It's kind of the thesis of his self-titled album released in 2021.

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1: This is Folk Alley's Elena C. Every week, we add the best in folk and roots music to our library. Here's just a taste of what we've added lately.

From 1972, that is Richard Thompson. You heard The Poor Ditching Boy from his album Henry the Human Fly. Good to have you along for the music this hour. I'm Elena C., and I'm glad to share something from Mary Clayton with you next. She's just a legendary singer, has performed with, great musicians for decades now. This comes from her solo album, Beautiful Scars.

That's a band that's now gone its separate ways, but when they were making music together, they were making some really good music together. The Dixie Beeliners, bluegrass, Americana, interesting mishmash of genres in this band with roots in New York. Dixie Beeliners with Why Do I Make You Cry? The Decemberists shared The Harrowed and the Haunted. Van Morrison offered up Sweet Thing, and from her solo album, Beautiful Scars, great singer Mary Clayton with Love is a Mighty River. Swamp Dog making some music for you next, getting some help from John Prine.

traditional tune right there called Solid Gone. That's Doc and Merle Watson here on Folk Alley. Buffalo Rose is a Pittsburgh-based folk band, and they teamed up with Tom Paxton for a cover of Paxton's classic, I Give You the Morning. That comes from Buffalo Rose's 2022 EP called Rabbit. And Swamp Dog, starting things off, got some help from John Prine, song called Memories. Allison DeGroot and Tatiana Hargraves making some music for you next. This comes from an exclusive session they did for Folk Alley in 2019.

Hey there, I'm Matt Riley, one of your hosts here at Folk Alley. 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

A song that makes me nostalgic for bygone days. That's how Bedouin describes that song. It wasn't me. Great Lake Swimmers shared Easy Come, Easy Go. Django Reinhardt, Delighting, with some incredible guitar playing, Stefan Grappelli, teaming up with Django Reinhardt on his violin. You heard Charleston. And another great couple of instrumentalists, Alison DeGroot and Tatiana Hargraves, banjo fiddle, with Who Wouldn't Be Lonely, and that comes from an exclusive Folk Alley session we did with that duo in 2019. Find more from it, and hundreds of other sessions too, on the website and mobile app. Jose Gonzalez, wrapping things up this hour. This comes from his album, Local Valley.

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1: Where are you listening to Folk Alley these days? Hey, I'm Elena C., and as the sun's out longer and the temps heat up, maybe you're listening in the garden. That's where Susan in Olympia, Washington listens. 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

0: Going back to 1972 and James Taylor's fourth album called One Man Dog, you heard Don't Let Me Be Lonely Tonight. And that's how I'm starting a new hour here on Folk Alley. Thanks for listening. I'm Elena C., and I've got all sorts of good sounds coming your way, including an instrumental from John Doyle. So if you're in the mood for Celtic virtuosity, stick around. We're going to look ahead to August, too. I've got some new music from Keb Moe to share with you. New music from Brent Cobb to share with you next.
1: 1, 2, 3, 1.

The Local Honeys are a duo. They've been part of Kentucky's musical landscape for a long time now. That's from their 2022 self-titled release, The Local Honeys and Better Than I Deserve. An instrumental from John Doyle, a collection of jigs and reels. You heard from the duo Dead Horses in that set. And something new from singer-songwriter Brent Cobb. In early June, released Live a Song, Write a Memory, Volume 1, an acoustic album featuring stripped-down cuts of songs all across his big catalog. You heard the title track. Brent Cobb on Folk Alley. And I'm going to keep the music rolling next with some more new music. In fact, looking ahead to September, this is an advanced track from Katie Pruitt's forthcoming new album, Fools for the Fleeting.

From his just released album, Little Wide Open, that is songwriter Kevin Morby with I Ride Passenger. Deirdre McCalla in that set, Shoulder to the Wheel, it's a good reminder to keep on rolling. And Katie Pruitt, looking ahead to September of this year, that's when the Nashville-based musician's going to release her third full-length album, September 18th, Fools for the Fleeting. And from it, you heard Katie Pruitt with Blackout. In August, Keb Moe has a new album coming out. It's called The Breakdown.

Hey, this is Cindy Howes. Artificial intelligence is everywhere these days, but Folk Alley still relies on an older technology, folk music fans. Real people pick the songs. 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

A little bit of everything from that powerful singer-songwriter, country, soul, rockabilly. I'm talking about Tammy Nielsen. You heard Careless Woman from her 2022 release, Kingmaker. A new single from Brandi Carlile. In that set, it's called Life on the Run. Nickel Creek showing up with Holding Pattern. And looking ahead to August of this year, Keb Mo's got a new album coming out in August. A really stripped-down, intimate album. It's called The Breakdown. From it, you heard Keb Mo and Fussing and Fighting. Ken and Brad Kaladner, that's a dad and a son, musical family, and Brad, of course, one of Folk Alley's hosts. Anyway, they've got a new album out in July called Hands Cove.

0: 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Terrific.
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2: 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Thanks.

It's Tony Rice on Folk Alley from the 1973 album Guitar, his debut album. That is a Merle Travis song, 9-Pound Hammer, starting us off this hour. It's your host, Cindy Howes. Thank you for hanging out with me today. Let's do a track from Ken Pomeroy. This is from her 2025 album, Cruel Joke. Beautiful song, Flannel Cowboy, from Ken Pomeroy.

Brittany Spencer on Folk Alley, the Baltimore-born country artist who has lived in Nashville for over a decade. That is from her album, My Stupid Life, the song New to This Town from Brittany Spencer. Maureen Bradley in that set with Special Rider Blues, a song originally by Skip James. And Dave Alvin kicking off our set. It's Cindy. Thank you for joining me today. Let's do an in-studio performance recorded live for us by The Straybirds.

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Mumford & Sons on Folk Alley. That's from their 2025 album, Rushmere, that was produced by Dave Cobb, the song Caroline. And the band says that they think that when they were writing that record, that it was the most prolific 2 years they've ever had as a band. Case in point, they released an album like less than a year later after Rushmere. Richie Havens right before that, as well as Mark O'Connor and the Straybirds starting off our set. Thanks for joining us on Folk Alley today. Here's Molly Tuttle.

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1: This is Folk Alley's Elena C. Every week we add the best in folk and roots music to our library. Here's just a taste of what we've added lately.

Dave Van Ronk on Folk Alley from 1971. That's Gaslight Rag, a sardonic reminiscent of the Greenwich Village folk scene. LOL. It's Cindy. Thank you for joining us on Folk Alley today. We'll do one from Willie Carlisle. This is the title track to his album, Winged Victory.

Dan Hicks and the Hot Licks ask the question, who are you? Keb Mo right before that with the answer, more for your money. Just kidding. Also did Willow Tree from Red Molly and Willie Carlisle starting off our set. It's Cindy. Thank you for joining us today. Hope it's going well. We'll do a track now from the Richmond, Virginia artist Justin Goldman. Here's the song, Oh Lord, Oh Lord.

Kate Wolf on Folk Alley, live song These Times We're Living In. Also, Naomi Westwater with Bulbs. Justin Goldman starting off our set. It's Cindy. Happy to have you here on Folk Alley today. We'll do a track from Susan Tedeschi and her husband, Derek Trucks. Their band is, of course, the Tedeschi Trucks Band. Here's the song, Anyhow.

Hi, it's Cindy Howes. 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

Monrovia on Folk Alley from his debut album Bloodline, the song Whose Face Am I? Madeline Peru right before that from Leonard Cohen, that is the song Dance Me to the End of Love that she recorded on her 2004 album Careless Love. John Craigie in that set, as well as the Tedeschi Trucks Band. It's Cindy. Hello. Thank you for joining us on Folk Alley today. Here's Jenna Nichols.

0: Mary Chapin Carpenter. Bela Fleck, Allison Krauss. Thanks, guys. Not too slouchy, huh?
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2: This is Folk Alley's Elena C. Every week, we add the best in folk and roots music to our library. Here's just a taste of what we've added lately.

Sam Bush on Folk Alley. That is the Ballad of Spider John kicking us off this hour. Thanks for being here. It's Cindy Howes. William Prince is up next. This is from his album Further from the Country, the song From the First Time. It's William Prince on Folk Alley.

One, two, three.

Ugh, such a good one. That's Freddie and Francine, Lee Ferris and Bianca Caruso from their 2020 album, I Am Afraid to Die, the song I Just Want to Listen to the Band Play. Love it. Alison Krauss in Union Station, right before that with Miles to Go, we heard Drive By Truckers and William Prince. Man, what a slammin' set. I feel like really excited now, like my blood pressure is up too high. Going to try to calm down now. Let's do Carolina Chocolate Drops up next. This is Starry Crown.

Joan Shelley on Folk Alley, wrapping up that set with Like the Thunder from The Spur. Also, Emmylou Harris in that set with a live version of Thing About You, which is from a reissued version of her Spy Boy album. And Carolina Chocolate Drops starting us off. We heard Starry Crown. Thanks for joining me on Folk Alley today. I'm your host, Cindy House. Let's do a track up next. This is an in-studio performance by Guy Davis.

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Steel Drivers on Folk Alley. That is their 20th anniversary album that came out in 2025. The album is Outrun, and that is the title track from the Steel Drivers. Courtney Hartman in that set, as well as an instrumental from David Grisman. And it was Guy Davis starting off the set. It's Cindy. Happy to have you here on Folk Alley today. AJ Lee and Blue Summit have an EP out, Cover to Cover Volume 1. And from it, this is their version of Gillian Welch, Tear My Stillhouse Down, featuring Lindsay Liu.

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1: This is Folk Alley's Elena C. Every week we add the best in folk and roots music to our library. Here's just a taste of what we've added lately.

It's Nico on Folk Alley. That's a song written by Jackson Brown, especially for Nico. That was on her solo debut album that came out in 1967. It's These Days. I'm Cindy on Folk Alley. Rising Appalachia has a new album out in October. This is In Love with the Quiet from Rising Appalachia.

Eric Bibb wrapping up that set. That is the song Family. Also did Nora Brown with a banjo instrumental. We heard from Mountain Man and a new song from Rising Appalachia. It's Cindy. Happy to have you here on Folk Alley today. Margaret Glaspie, new album I Am Both was produced by the wonderful Joe Henry. We'll hear this new track, Michigan, from Margaret Glaspie.

A song from Boone Creek featuring future bluegrass luminaries like Jerry Douglas from their self-titled 1977 debut album that had been out of print until recently from Boone Creek, did Hooray for the Riff Raff and a new song from Margaret Glaspie. I'm Cindy on Folk Alley. We'll get the new track from Cinder Wells. This is Beyond the Pale.

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I lost it, I took a wrong turn. 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

Peter Mulvey wrapping up that set, covering the Beatles in a subway stop for no one. That's from his 10,000 Mornings album that he recorded entirely in the Boston subway system. New song from Chris Pierce right before that. We heard from Joe Pug, and it was new from Cinder Well. Thanks for joining us today on Folk Alley. Here is a track from the Arkansas roots band Sad Daddy.

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1: This is by Cliff Eberhardt, who played earlier. Actually, I asked Cliff if it would be okay if I played this, and he said it would be fine and that he didn't even remember how to play it. So here's how it goes, Cliff.

Lucy Kaplansky on Folk Alley, Break a Train from the Greenwich Village Folk Festival. Thanks for joining us on Folk Alley today. It's your host, Cindy House. We'll do a track up next from the Bones of J.R. Jones from the 2025 album Radio Waves. The song is Savages.

Gordon Lightfoot on Folk Alley from 1971, the song Cotton Jenny. Also heard Lake Street Dive. That's from an early release of theirs from 2012. It was Clear Space. Etta Baker in that set with an instrumental and started with the Bones of J.R. Jones. It's Cindy on Folk Alley. Let's hear Billy Bragg.

Song from Mdou Mokhtar on Folk Alley, that is Funeral for Justice. Right before that was The Swell Season, and it was Billy Bragg kicking off our set. Hope you're doing all right. I'm your host, Cindy Howes. Let's do a track from the New Zealand-based, Toronto-born Canadian artist Tammy Nielsen. This is from her album Kingmaker. Here's the song Careless Woman.

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train. Don't pull no winkers, this train. I said this train. Don't pull no winkers, this train. No, this train. 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

John Gorka on Folk Alley, that's First Snow on the Mountains from his 2025 album, Unentitled. Sister Rosetta Tharpe with This Train, heard from Nick Drake and Tammy Nielsen starting off our set. Happy to have you here on Folk Alley today. Hope everything is going all right for you and you're enjoying the tunes. Big Thief released an album in 2025, my favorite album of the year. Double Infinity is the name of the record. Let's hear the song Words from Big Thief.

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1: This is Folk Alley's Elena C. Every week, we add the best in folk and roots music to our library. Here's just a taste of what we've added lately.

That's John Gorka on Folk Alley, Houses in the Field from his album Jack's Crows. Welcome. It's your host, Cindy Howes, hanging out with you today. Hope all is well. Let's hear one from Mavis Staples. This is from her 2025 album, Sad and Beautiful World, the song Anthem. The

Bob Marley and the Wailers from 1973, Stir It Up, the album Catch a Fire. Margot Silker right before that, really emotional song, With the Middle from her album Valley of Heart's Delight. That was my favorite of 2023. Ugh, love that record. We Banjo 3 in that set and started it off with Mavis Staples. It's your host, Cindy House. Let's hear a track from the North Carolina band, The Bowerbirds.

It's Mapache on Folk Alley, the duo from California doing Cherry Barb. Also, Tammy Nielsen right before that, the Canadian-born New Zealand-based country singer, along with J.D. McPherson on that song, You're Gonna Fall, and it was Bowerbirds, Tuck the Darkness In, starting us off. It's Cindy. We'll do an in-studio performance up next from Anna and Elizabeth.

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That's Monrovia wrapping up that set with the song Somewhere Down in Georgia from his debut album Bloodline. Secret Sisters right before that, featuring Ray LaMontagne with All the Ways. Heard from Pentangle, Bird Yonch singing Springtime Promises from 1969, and Anna and Elizabeth kicking it off. It's Cindy, and up next we'll do Larkin Poe.

0: Now, some of you are singing just beautiful. But we need a little harmony. All the high tenors.
1: And all the basses.
0: And the contramezzo sopranos. Everybody got to get in on this. I mean everybody. If there's anybody who's not singing, oh, people say, who are you? Woody wrote a lot of verses that did not get in the school songbooks. Here's one of them.

I think Woody would be glad to know that people are making up new verses to this all over. I've heard verses in Spanish from New Mexico. Now that's a nice idea. There ought to be verses in French and German and Italian and Polish and Yiddish and Choctaw and Cherokee and Kiowa also. Ever hear this verse? This land is your land, but it once was my land. Before we sold you Manhattan Island, you pushed our nations to the reservations. This land was stole by you from me. Now, there was a friend of mine, a fine young black singer named Jimmy Collier, singing this in Washington, D.C., back in 1968 in the Poor People's Campaign. And we were singing it together. Up comes old Henry Crow Dog from the Sioux Indian delegation. He points his finger right in Jimmy's chest. He says, "Hey, you're both wrong. It belongs to me." Jimmy stopped in the middle of the song. He says, "Maybe we shouldn't be singing this song." But Henry Crow Dog had a great sense of humor. He says, "No, if we're down here together to get something done, let's all sing it. This land..."

to everything living, bugs and snakes and microbes, fin, fur and feather, we're all here together. That's ecology.

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1: This is Folk Alley's Elena C. Every week we add the best in folk and roots music to our library. Here's just a taste of what we've added lately.

Joan Baez on Folk Alley today. That is a Bob Dylan song, Farewell Angelina, which was released in 1965. It's Cindy Howes hanging out with you on Folk Alley today. We have a new album from Katy Prewitt on the way in September. Fools for the Fleeting will be her third full-length album. From it, this is Blackout. It's new from Katy Prewitt.

Kate and Anna McGarrigle doing Heartbeats Accelerating, one of my favorite songs of all time from 1990. Ben Harper in that set, also Dervish and Katie Pruitt starting us off. Thanks for joining us on Folk Alley today. We'll do a new track up next from Keb Mo. Here's Fussing and Fighting.

Brandi Carlile, that's a new song she recently released, Life on the Run, which coincides with a new partnership between Brandi and the National Parks Foundation. Shamika Copeland was right before that, and we heard new music from Keb Moe starting us off. Thanks for joining us. It's Cindy on Folk Alley. Dawn Landis has released a new EP dedicated to her son. This is the song Catch a Little Sun, like sun in the sky. Here's Little Red Boat from Dawn Landis.

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That's Jacob Sharp of the band Mipso, a solo track from Jacob. I love his solo stuff. I love his stuff in Mipso, too. I'm a fan. That's the song Time featuring Bowerbirds. Also an instrumental from Mara Shawn Scanlon's new album. Also did Della May, and it was new from Don Landis starting us off. I'm Cindy, and thanks for joining us today. We'll do a track up next from the Boston-based trio Rachel Sumner and Traveling Light. It's new, Yodelay.

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1: This is Folk Alley's Elena C. Every week, we add the best in folk and roots music to our library. Here's just a taste of what we've added lately.

Judy Collins on Folk Alley, the song Home Before Dark. It's Cindy House. Happy to have you here on Folk Alley today. Hope all is well. We'll do a track up next from Asleep at the Wheel. This is from their 2025 album, Riding High in Texas. It's the title track featuring Billy Strings.

Jose Gonzalez on Folk Alley from 2007, the song Killing for Love, a solo release from Jose, who is also the frontman for the band Junip. Ani DeFranco doing the incredible live version of Fire Door from Living and Clip. Jackson Brown in that set, as well as Asleep at the Wheel. It's Cindy, and we'll do Kara Jackson up next with Pawn Shop.

S.G. Goodman on Folk Alley, her debut album, Old Time Feeling, that record produced by fellow Kentuckian Jim James of My Morning Jacket. Swell Season in that set, as well as Kara Jackson kicking it off. It's Cindy. Hi, thanks for joining us on Folk Alley today. We'll do New Day up next from Sunny War.

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Ye Vagabonds on Folk Alley today. Two brothers from Dublin, Ireland, the song Danny, also Gillian Welch in that set, Victor Furtado, and it was Sonny War kicking it off. It's Cindy on Folk Alley. Kelsey Walden up next. This is from her 2025 album, Every Ghost. The song is Falling Down.

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1: 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Here's just a taste of what we've added lately.

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1: Mm-hmm. That's Taj Mahal on Folk Alley, live version of Queen Bee that was recorded at the Church Studio in Tulsa, Oklahoma. It's Cindy on Folk Alley hanging out with you today. Hope all is well. We'll do a track up next from Tony Camel, who is also the frontman for the band Wood and Wire. This is the title track to his record, We're All Gonna Live.

Iron and Wine on Folk Alley from the 2013 album Ghost on Ghost, the song Joy. Slade Cleaves right before that. That is an Anna Eggy song that he recorded on his Unsung album, Fairest of Them All. Also Odetta in that set and Tony Camel starting it off. It's Cindy. Thanks for joining us on Folk Alley today. James Bradshaw is Pony Bradshaw, and this is the song Calico Jim.

That's Amos Lee on Folk Alley from his 2022 album Dreamland. It's the song Worry No More. Also did The Mammals with Doldrums and Pony Bradshaw starting off our set, Calico Jim. It's Cindy. Happy to have you here on Folk Alley today. Let's do an in-studio performance recorded for us by Taylor Ashton. Here's the song Anyway.

Disneyland. How much money do I have to get me set where the jet set gets way up on the hill where they do the boogie? On the boogie. I wonder what they're doing when they do the boogie, and I wonder what I'm doing here.

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That's Bills Larson on Folk Alley, a Toronto-born, Montreal-based musician who is also a trans man. The song we heard was Might. Balsam Range with an instrumental. We also heard Robert Ellis and Courtney Hartman and Taylor Ashton, a song recorded live for Folk Alley. Thanks a lot for joining us today. Let's hear another Courtney. This is Courtney Barnett featuring Waxahachie.

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1: This is Folk Alley's Elena C. Every week, we add the best in folk and roots music to our library. Here's just a taste of what we've added lately.

taking us back to her debut 1971 release. That's Bonnie Raitt with the song I Ain't Blue, which comes from Spider John Corner, and a lovely way to kick off this hour on listener-supported Folk Alley. I'm your host, Brad Kolodner. We'll hear some Irish music from Frankie Gavin. We've got Gillian Welch, also Valerie June, the Howlin' Brothers, Wee Banjo 3, View Farcature, and up next, one from Miko Marx and the Resurrectors, the title cut of the 2022 album Feel Like Going Home.

The hauntingly powerful voice of Gillian Welch, The Devil Had a Hold of Me, from the record Hell Among the Yearlings, released in 1998. And that's Gillian playing some clawhammer banjo and Dave Rawlings on guitar, Kelly Willis and Bruce Robison from their record Cheater's Game with a Dave Alvin song, Border Radio. That's the Irish fiddler Frankie Gavin tearing it up on the Dowry Reels. Miko Marx and the Resurrectors starting the set, as we've got one here from Melissa Carper and her album of all original songs, Daddy's Country Gold. Here's Making Memories from Melissa Carper on Folk Alley.

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I'm your host, Brad Kolodner. 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

Recorded on his father's old label World Circuit, that's Vieux Farcatouré, son of the legendary Ali Farcatouré, from the 2022 album Les Racines, which translates directly to The Roots. And that's Emmylou Harris with Green Pastures, a live performance from the Down from the Mountain album. And that's Wee Banjo 3 with a tune called Sugar House. And starting things off, the Howlin' Brothers with The World Spinnin' Round. I'm your host, Brad Kolodner, here on Folk Alley, and I encourage you to sign up for our weekly e-newsletter, The Alley Chat. 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
1: This is Folk Alley's Elena C. Every week, we add the best in folk and roots music to our library. Here's just a taste of what we've added lately.

Roseanne Cash grew up in the presence of greatness. Her famous father, Johnny Cash, handed her a list of songs to learn, essential country and roots songs in the mind of Johnny. And, well, Roseanne got to work and recorded a record called The List. And one of those songs, a Blind Willie Johnson number called Motherless Children. And that's how we start this hour on listener-supported Folk Alley, as we've got music from Taylor Ashton, Jerry Jeff Walker, Hot Rise, I Draw Slow, Damn Tall Buildings. Another great hour of music on Folk Alley. Here's one from Umu Sangare.

The Sounds of a Warm Summer Day by The Beach. That's Taylor Ashton on Folk Alley. That song just relaxes me. Those sounds of the seagulls and the waves crashing. It's a tune called Skeletons by the Sea, and it's from Taylor's record Romanticize. Brewer and Shipley before that. We also heard from Hanukkah Castle with a set of tunes from the album Trip to Walden Pond, an album that features Scottish and Cape Breton tunes, and that's Umu Sangare starting off the set. We've got a live performance up next from Jerry Jeff Walker. This one recorded back in the early 70s, and it was captured at a venue in Luckenbach, Texas on a hot August night in 1973. Jerry Jeff Walker from the album Viva Terlingua. Here's Gettin' By.

An Olabel Reed classic, High on a Mountain, from Hot Rise and their 40th anniversary bash live recording from 2018 in Boulder, Colorado. Some special guests on the record, including Sam Bush, Jerry Douglas, and Stuart Duncan, Hot Rise pioneers in progressive bluegrass, featuring Tim O'Brien, Pete Wernick, Charles Sawtell as a founding member, Nick Forster. After Charles passed away in 1999, they regrouped in 2002 with Brian Sutton on guitar. And that's Danielia Cotton with Good Day, the title track of the 2022 release. And that's Jerry Jeff Walker from the live album Viva Terlingua. As we've got one up next from Chris Delmhurst, this is a Folk Alley exclusive session. And you can always visit our YouTube channel or our website for more exclusive videos from sessions just like this one. She's joined by Jeffrey Foucault on this one, Temporary Existence.

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Jubas. Such an inspiring message there from Kashana on Folk Alley. Do what feeds your soul. That's I Draw Slow out of Dublin with their original Maria. We also heard Joel Mabus with Tiger Rag. And that's Chris Delmhurst starting things off a Folk Alley exclusive performance of the song Temporary Existence. Hey, did you know that Folk Alley has a free mobile app? You can take Folk Alley with you wherever you want to listen. It works great in your car. It's mostly how I listen to all the great music on Folk Alley. Mobile app is very easy to use, and well, it just takes a couple moments to install, and I think I mentioned it's free, so really nothing to lose. Damn Tall Buildings up next, the title cut of their record Sleeping Dogs.

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1: This is Folk Alley's Elena C. Every week, we add the best in folk and roots music to our library. Here's just a taste of what we've added lately.

If there were a country song hall of fame and I had any sway, I'd certainly include If I Needed You by Townes Van Zandt. A great way to start this hour here on Folk Alley. I'm your host, Brad Kolodner, and we'll be spinning some new music this hour from John R. Miller, the latest from Rachel Sumner and Traveling Light. It's always great to be with you as we have an eclectic mix coming your way. Up next, a new compilation record called Outlaw's Almanac, and it's a compilation in response to the 250th anniversary of the U.S. from the perspective of outlaws and the marginalized. Some of the artists on the record span folk, Americana, old-time bluegrass music. Artists include Kaya Cater, Olivia Ellen Lloyd, Trey Wellington, Nathan Evans Fox. And this is Lizzie Noh with The One I Love and The Freedom Road.

Jeffrey Martin here on Folk Alley from his record One Go Around with Poor Man, The Chieftains with Morning Dew, and Women of Ireland from their greatest hits compilation, The Wide World Over. We also heard Drew and Ellie Holcomb with Coming Home and a new release from Lizzie No from The Outlaws Almanac. Up next on Folk Alley, here's John R. Miller, country singer raised in West Virginia, and this is from his new album, The Great Unknowing, John R. Miller with Tollbooth.

an unabashed love song from Maya Devitri and her record All My Faith. We heard Mescremis with Cod Liver Oil and Orange Juice. John R. Miller at the top of the set from his new album, The Great Unknowing. Up next, we'll hear from Rachel Sumner and Traveling Light. They won the 2025 Telluride Bluegrass Band Contest, and this is an EP they recorded at E-Town Studios in Boulder, Colorado, as part of their Telluride prize package. This is a song called Yodelay. It was written by Rachel Sumner and Dinty Chow.

child of session Americana. As they say, it's about a good night. You decide to stay in that feeling a little longer. Instead of jumping back into the world, the next thing on the calendar when the sun comes up, it's about lingering in the glow of a great evening. It's called Yodelay from Rachel Sumner and Traveling Light.

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known for taking archival fragments and field recordings, traditional melodies, and reworking them. That's Jake Xerxes Fussell from the record Good and Green Again with Breast of Glass. Sophie Wellington with Scolding Wife, a single from her new album, Her Bright Smile Haunts Me Still. Sophie Wellington, folk singer, fiddler, and percussive dancer out of Stanton, Virginia. We also heard Carcy Blanton with a song she wrote shortly after John Prine passed away. It's called Fishin' With You. And that's Rachel Sumner and Traveling Light, a song she co-wrote with Dinty Child of Session Americana with Yodelay. Up next on Folk Alley, as we roll on through this hour, new music here from Bella White. She grew up in Canada listening to bluegrass and country music, and she's got a new album out called A Sign in the Weather. Bella White here with Pink Living Room.

thank you. Dream come true, folks. Saying my songs out loud. That's a beautiful thing. Thank you. Thank you. Wow, that's a song I haven't played in a while. I'll play it. He said the American. I'll play it. I haven't. Some songs, I don't know why, just some tunes I never play, and this is one of them. Steve Berry's on the sound from Montreal. Hello, Steve. For this tune, could you give us that sort of southwestern reverb on the guitar and vocals out there? Something real big and cheesy.

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1: This is Folk Alley's Elena C. Every week we add the best in folk and roots music to our library. Here's just a taste of what we've added lately.

From the legendary Blood on the Tracks record released in 1975, that's the great Bob Dylan with Buckets of Rain. And according to set lists on Dylan's website, he only played that song once live back in 1990 at a theater in Detroit. Fun fact about Buckets of Rain, the very catchy tune from Bob Dylan. As we've got music this hour on Folk Alley from I'm With Her, James Keelahan, Chastity Brown, Jamie Stone, Eliza Gilkison, and in this set, we'll be hearing from Layla McCalla up next. This one from the 2022 album Breaking the Thermometer.

dazzling harmonies from the supergroup I'm With Her, Sarah Watkins, Aoife O'Donovan, and Sarah Jarosz with Call My Name. That's David Crosby and Graham Nash with Guinevere. We also heard from Doolin, a Celtic band out of France collaborating with a couple of rappers on the track. Cross-genre collaboration from Doolin, and their record produced by John Doyle. And that's Layla McCalla starting things off from the record Breaking the Thermometer. Here's one from Mark Arelli, one of our favorite songwriters here at Folk Alley. Here's Seasons Pass.

The Juno Award-winning Canadian songwriter James Keelahan from the record A Recent Future with Get to You. That's Plains, which is a duo project featuring Jess Williamson and Waxahachie's Katie Crutchfield with a song from the album I Walked With You a Ways. And that's Mark Arelli starting the set with a song about surviving winter and greeting spring. That's Seasons Pass. As we've got a Folk Alley exclusive up next from Chastity Brown. This one appears on the album Sing to the Walls, released in 2022, and it was recorded at the 30A Songwriters Festival in January 2020. Here's Like the Sun.

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just out of town, and I never could get in. So I turned to traveling round where the nights fade and the days begin. They called me a hobo, but I never took that name. And they called me a pilgrim, but I was not to blame. As I wandered through the tall pines and the clay, trying to put a hurry up on Judgment Day. Well, they jailed me in St. Louis, 'cause I was easy prey. And everyone was happy to go home early that day, till it was just me and my cellmate staring eye to eye. And then he started laughing, saying, "Let me guess, you're not the guy." He offered me a cigarette. As I reached, he pulled away, saying, "You never get a last request till it's Judgment Day." Her eyes, they were flawed diamonds. She said, "That's the price of fame." Where all the girls are beautiful, all the women look the same. And all the men come courting me because I'm the final one. And they give their names so quietly, just like you might have done. And names are just the final thing a man must give away. And you'll pass yours on so willingly when it comes Judgment Day.

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It was long out on the Great Plains with nowhere left to go. The road was full of nothing and the sky was full of snow. I've seen this road before in the sun and rain and wind, but I don't need it anymore. Let that be my only sin. For whatever the next motel costs, I'll be glad to pay, and I'll hide out till I hear that song that calls me Judgment Day.

on listener-supported Folk Alley. That's Bill Morrissey with Judgment Day from the record Something I Saw, or Thought I Saw. Before that, Jamie Stone and the Lomax Project featuring Eli West singing lead on a track called Susan Anna Gal, which goes by many names in old-time music. It's also known as Fly Around My Pretty Little Miss or Western Country. There are so many tunes in old-time that have essentially the same melody but different titles. And then, of course, there are tunes that have the same titles but completely different melodies. It's really the folk process at work. And speaking of that, the album, Jamie Stone's Lomax Project, breathes new life into songs and tunes collected by Alan Lomax. And that's Stephen Fearing with Martins. We also heard Chastity Brown with a performance at the 38 Songwriters Fest. You can find the full playlist up on our website, folkalley.com, and you can learn more about all the tracks we're spinning, as we've got one up next from Eliza Gilkison.

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1: This is Folk Alley's Elena C. Every week, we add the best in folk and roots music to our library. Here's just a taste of what we've added lately.

A wall of sound from Jim Queskin Jug Band with Garden of Joy, the title track of the album, which came out back in 1967. I think there were maybe 9 musicians on that track. Banjo, guitar, some fiddle, some jug, washtub bass, banjo, pedal steel. I could go on and on. An incredible lineup of musicians on the record. As we've got another hour of great music on Folk Alley. I'm your host, Brad Kaladner. We'll be hearing from Joe Pug, Ruthie Foster, Jeremiah McLean, Tedeschi Trucks Band. In this next set, we've got one from John Prine, one of my favorite John Prine songs. But first, Allison Russell and Dan Nobler. This is a cover of a Bobby Charles song, I Must Be in a Good Place Now.

on listener-supported Folk Alley. That's John Doyle with his signature driving guitar playing and singing on a track from the album Evening Comes Early. The Weepies with Sirens. We also heard a classic from John Prine, one of my personal favorites among many. Your Flag Decal Won't Get You Into Heaven Anymore. And that's Alison Russell and Dan Knobler with I Must Be in a Good Place Now, as we've got one here from Richard and Linda Thompson. Here's The Poor Boy Is Taken Away.

From his 2012 release, Messenger, that's the singer-songwriter Joe Pug, originally out of Greenbelt, Maryland, with Unsophisticated Heart. Shamikia Copeland with Why, and that's Richard and Linda Thompson with their song The Poor Boy is Taken Away. I'm your host, Brad Kolodner, as you've got it tuned in to Folk Alley. And did you know you can listen to our side streams, such as Fresh Cuts, which is our stream of all new releases? 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Here's a Folk Alley exclusive performance from Ruthie Foster. This one's called Singing the Blues. Of course, there's also the classic folk side stream. You can find it all on our website, folkalley.com. Here's a Folk Alley exclusive performance from Ruthie Foster. This one's called Singing the Blues.

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Susan Tedeschi and Mark Rivers singing lead. That's Derek Trucks on guitar. The Tedeschi Trucks Band from their record, I Am the Moon 3, The Fall. And it's the third volume in a four-album, four-companion film experience they released in 2022. And that's Joan Baez with The House Carpenter, an old child ballad, number 243, for those of you keeping track at home. And that's Jeremiah McLean with an old-time fiddle tune played on the accordion, Tennessee Mountain Fox Chase, in the key of C, for those of you playing along with your radios. I just love that tune, one of my all-time favorite old-time jam tunes. And that's Ruthie Foster with Singin' the Blues. Hey there, I'm your host, Brad Kolodner. Always an honor and privilege to spend time with you on Folk Alley, as we've got one up next. That's an old folk song. I first heard a version of this from the late Gene Ritchie. It's called Swing and Turn Jubilee, performed here by The A's, which brings together Sylvan Esso's Amelia Meath and Daughter of Swords, Alexandra Saucer Monick. Here's Swing and Turn Jubilee.

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1: This is Folk Alley's Elena C. Every week we add the best in folk and roots music to our library. Here's just a taste of what we've added lately.

Richard Schindel, are you happy now? How you doing? Welcome into Folk Alley. I hope you're happy. I'm Matt Riley, and I'm happy to be here. See, it all works out. It's a full circle of life. Coming up this hour, I've got music from Taj Mahal, Alison Moore caught live for Folk Alley. We'll hear from the Mavericks. And right now, Luke Laird, Laurie McKenna, and Barry Dean from a 2023 release called The Songwriter Tapes, Volume 2. So it's just a collection of these really great Nashville songwriters getting together, and here they're doing Girl Crush.

John Prine and Mary Staunton doing the duet there with Sharon Shannon. Love, love, love. Layla McCalla, Patrick Street, and at the top, Girl Crush, made famous by Big Little Town, and Luke Laird, Lori McKenna, and Barry Dean doing that right there. How you doing? Matt Riley here. Welcome into Folk Alley. Thank you so much for being here. And a reminder, we have a playlist section, so if you miss any of these titles, you can always go get them there. You can always find our side streams as well. Always fun around certain holidays. So check it out when you're there at the website, folkalley.com. And how about a little loving in my baby's eyes, courtesy of Taj Mahal.

From the 2017 record Brand New Day, the Mavericks and Damned If You Do. Molly Tuttle and Golden Highway in there, and Taj Mahal at the top with Lovin' in My Baby's Eyes, going back to the great Phantom Blues record here on Folk Alley. And this one we recorded comes from Allison Moore, and it was caught live at the 38th Songwriters Festival in Florida. And this was back from right before the pandemic. And it's Allison Moore doing The Ties That Bind.

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Leftover Salmon and Simple Twist of Fate, the Dylan tune, of course, right there, from their Grassroots record. Jose Gonzalez, John Stickley Trio in there, and at the top, Allison Moore caught live for Folk Alley, The Ties That Bind, and that originally came out on her 2019 release, Blood, but we recorded that down in Florida, the 30A Festival, and we got a lot of stuff at our website from the 30A Festival and a lot more. Just go to the sessions section, or if you want to go down to our YouTube rabbit hole page, you can do that as well. And this is Natalie Merchant, who returned in 2023 with Keep Your Courage. And it was her first record of new material in 9 years when it came out. And this is Song of Himself.

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1: This is Folk Alley's Elena C. Every week, we add the best in folk and roots music to our library. Here's just a taste of what we've added lately.

John Gorka with The One That Got Away. How you doing? Welcome into Folk Alley. I'm Matt Riley. Miko Marks and the Resurrectors a little bit later on. What else? Joni Mitchell, because he got to. It's Folk Alley. Nickel Creek, and right now Tim O'Brien from his 2023 release, Cup of Sugar. It's Little Lamb, Little Lamb.

Dawn of the Buffalo. Life is Strange. Amen. Miko Marks and the Resurrectors in there. We also had Hanukkah Castle and Tim O'Brien with Little Lamb, Little Lamb. And Cup of Sugar came out in 2023. And you're never going to go wrong listening to Tim O'Brien. It's always great. I'm Matt Riley. Hope it's going well. And if you like what you hear and you want to support it, we would love to have you as our next newest member. Make it a sustaining membership. You don't have to worry about renewing. And you just pick a level that works for you. And you give that monthly and you're off to the races. And we are still here. You're getting great stuff. Anytime you tune in, everybody wins. So just click that donate button at folkalley.com. And I'll play you this one just because you're donating. Iskwe and Tom Wilson. And Iskwe is Cree Matisse, and Tom Wilson is of the Mohawk Nation, and Mother Love is their collaboration, and here's the title track.

It's a Michael Nesmith tune as done by Tony Furtado, some of Shelley's blues. Nickel Creek and Isque with Tom Wilson giving us Mother Love, title track to that record there from 2022. Here on Folk Alley, and let's continue on because we love our legends, Joni Mitchell with Night in the City.

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Seth Avitt sings Greg Brown is the name of the record, and that is Seth doing great rendition there of Good Morning Coffee. We also had Blind Willie Johnson, Jez Lowe and Jake Walton in there, and Joni Mitchell from her debut record, self-titled Night in the City, came out in 1968, produced by David Crosby. That album is also known as Song to a Seagull, but formally, officially, it is just Joni Mitchell's self-titled debut. All right, moving along. For Alice Gerard, Sun to Sun is this record. And great a cappella tune here called Remember Us.

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1: This is Folk Alley's Elena C. Every week, we add the best in folk and roots music to our library. Here's just a taste of what we've added lately.

Doc Watson giving us Tom Dooley right there. Welcome into Focale. I'm Matt Riley. And coming up this hour, Buffalo Nichols, Lucinda Williams, the Secret Sisters caught live, and right now the Gibson Brothers. And this record, Darkest Hour from 2023, produced by Jerry Douglas. And from it, this is Dust.

Kind of sounds like an old 50s song, but it's newer. Ruth Moody with Tell Me off the Garden. His Golden Messenger, Richie Havens in there, and the Gibson Brothers starting us off with Dust off the Darkest Hour record. Here on Folk Alley, Matt Riley here, and let's go back to the early 70s for this one from Straub's, the Grave New World record, On Growing Older.

Fuller Wine from the Sparrow Quartet. We also had Buffalo Nichols from Milwaukee, moved to Austin, moved back to Milwaukee. Spent some time in Houston, I believe. The Fatalist, the 23 record, and Cold Black Stare. Straubs from 1972 starting us off here on Folk Alley, where we love recording wonderful artists like the Secret Sisters, and especially if we can do it in a nice warm place like Florida. The 38 Songwriters Festival, to be exact, from 2020. This was right before the world shut down, and the Secret Sisters gave us Nowhere, Baby.

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From the record Lay Your Darkness Down, Mark Arely with You're Gonna Want to Remember This, and that was co-written with Laurie McKenna. Amethyst Kia in there, Lucinda Williams, and the Secret Sisters giving us Nowhere, Baby, and that was caught live at the 38th Songwriters Festival. Thanks to Jeff Ayler and Rita Spada from Beehive Productions for making everything sound so good. You can check out our YouTube channel for videos from the session and a whole lot more, or the Sessions section, mobile app. We got it all. So check it out if you want to see more video from us. Here at Folk Alley, where we also play Jenny Owen Young's It's Later Than You Think.

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1: This is Folk Alley's Elena C. Every week, we add the best in folk and roots music to our library. Here's just a taste of what we've added lately.

The 1974 classic from Randy Newman, Louisiana, 1927, of course. How are you? Welcome into Folk Alley. I'm Matt Riley. Coming up, new music from the McDades. Bedouin is back. Brent Cobb. Kent Pomeroy. They all have new stuff, which we're going to hear. And right now, Keb Moe. The Breakdown comes out August 21st. And this is his most stripped down and intimate album to date. So let's hear something from it. It's called Fussin' and Fightin'.

Anais Mitchell with Brooklyn Bridge. Slow Can Ramblers in there with that cool instrumental. John Sebastian, and at the top, brand new Keb Moe. So new, it's not even out yet. Fussing and Fighting from the forthcoming record, The Breakdown, which comes out August 21st. And this is a 10-song record which really captures the upheaval in his life. He just had open heart surgery. Also captures the end of his nearly 20-year marriage. So a lot going on for Keb Moe. So we are the beneficiaries often of hard times in musicians' lives. I just think it's important sometimes to kind of, you know, acknowledge that. But great stuff so far from what we're hearing from Keb Moe. I'm Matt Riley. Hope it's going well. If you like what you hear, support it. We are a member-supported Folk Alley, and if we didn't have members, we would not be here. Click that donate button, which you see all the time, but don't touch. For whatever reason, you're allowed to. You can, and that would be awesome if you did. Keep this service strong, kids. All right, let's keep moving. This is new from Bedouin. Neon Summer Skin is out now and On My Own.

0: They are the McDades and the new record Thread the Light. They're a Canadian folk band. And Dance Around the Spinning Wheel. Abigail Appel in there. At the top, new music from Bedouin. Neon Summer Skin was written in the wake of visiting her family in Saudi Arabia. And we heard On My Own. That's out now. Here on Folk Alley, morning music right now from Brent Cobb. Live a Song, Write a Memory, Volume 1 is an acoustic album which features new stripped-down versions of songs across Brent Cobb's catalog. And it's out now. And this is Live a Song, Write a Memory.
1: 1, 2, 1, 2, 3, 1.

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I know you love your children, I know you love your wife, I know you set yourself up to live the simple life. You get it all and you realize you haven't opened up your eyes since you were young and it's so bright. When you try to take it all in and realize you can't begin again, you wonder how you keep moving. I can offer you so little help, but just accept the hand you've been dealt. Do your best to be a good man. Do you know how?

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You've got it all and you realize you haven't opened up those eyes since you were young and it's so bright. But if you try and take it all in and realize you can't begin again, you must keep moving. I can offer you so little help, but just accept the hands you've been dealt and do your best to be a good man. 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

Time's Always Leaving. Cool acoustic version there from the Lone Bellow. We had Ken Pomeroy with a new recording of a song that is not his. Look at Miss Ohio, the Gillian Welch David Rawlings tune that appears on the forthcoming EP Tonight's News, and that'll come out August 21st. And Brent Cobb at the top, title track to Live a Song, Write a Memory. Volume 1 is out now, but he's kind of revisiting his catalog and doing acoustic versions of older material. Cool stuff. Matt Riley here. You're in Folk Alley. Let's keep moving. Here's Veranda, a Canadian traditional band that sings in Quebecois French. I think I said that right. Anyway, Veranda's self-titled record is out now. And I'm going to try my French. J'entends ton homme.

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1: This is Folk Alley's Elena C. Every week we add the best in folk and roots music to our library. Here's just a taste of what we've added lately.

Some early Dylan there, Man of Constant Sorrow, going back to 1963. And you can find that version on the No Direction Home soundtrack. Here on Folk Alley is where you heard that version, though. I'm Matt Riley. Hope it's going well. And Mavis Staples and Levon Helm, just a little bit. I've also got some Cat Stevens, Tracy Chapman, and lots, lots more that I just have a feeling you're going to like this one. The Dropkick Murphys reworking Woody Guthrie. So you know how on Woody Guthrie's guitar it said, "This machine kills fascists." Well, they named their record, "This Machine Still Kills Fascists." And it's just sort of updated, reworked Woody Guthrie songs done in Dropkick Murphy's style. Nikki Lane helps out on this one. Never Get Drunk No More.

And back to that great record, The Fire Watcher's Daughter, Brandi Carlile and Wilder were chained. Grantley Phillips in there, Tracy Chapman, and at the top, the Dropkick Murphys with Nikki Lane. Never Get Drunk No More from This Machine Still Kills Fascists, breathing new life into the lyrics and words of Woody Guthrie. And you're hearing it all here on Folk Alley, where we are member-supported. And if we didn't have members, we wouldn't be here. 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Get a nice thank you gift, and you're off. You're good. 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And since you're going to donate, I'll play some Cat Stevens.

0: gets ready. You've got to move. Oh yeah, oh yeah. You got to move. Yeah.
1: 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Thank you so much.
2: Mavis Staples and Levon Helm from the 2022 release, Carry Me Home. And that was a live recording from 2011, but we didn't get to hear it or see it until 2022. So posthumously released on the Levon side there. Nina DeVitri, younger sister of Maya DeVitri, and Cat Stevens starting us off. Where Do the Children Play? Matt Riley here. And this artist holds a special place in my heart because a fellow Austinite. And this was a big record when I was coming up as a young DJ. Talking about Sean Colvin, Steady On the record, and great tune, Diamond in the Rough.

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It's Peter One, and originally from the Ivory Coast, left there in 95 and made his way over to New York and really just kind of bounced around different places like Delaware and Nashville and found community with fellow displaced Ivorians. And he was able to make this music over here and share some of his heritage. And we got some great stuff out of it from Peter One, Cherie Vico, and Come Back to Me, the name of the record. The Hayden Triplets, Buddy and Julie Miller, and Sean Colvin from the classic Steady On, the classic tune, Diamond in the Rough. Here on Folk Alley, I'm Matt Riley, and this is Annie Bartholomew, who released this really great record of basically songs of Victorian-era sex workers in rural Alaska. I mean, I guess most of Alaska is rural, but yeah, like from the turn of the century times, the 19th to 20th century times. And Sisters of the White Chapel, or Sisters of White Chapel, rather, is the name of the record from Annie Bartholomew, and this is All for the Klondike's Gold.

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1: It's not hard to understand why that song made everybody say, "Who is this Canadian Leonard Cohen?" Comes from his 1967 debut, Songs of Leonard Cohen. It's called Suzanne. I'm Elena C., and this is Folk Alley, member-supported music, streaming 24/7. Thanks for joining me. I'm going to share something from Jesse Colin Young with you in this next set. Speaking of classic folk sounds and names, something more contemporary next from the brother duo, the Cactus Blossoms. They're based in Minnesota, Minneapolis. This comes from their album, One Day.

It's called Sunlight. It's Jesse Colin Young here on Folk Alley. Yeah, the Youngbloods sang it too. Classic sounds. Folk Alley has a place for classic folk music in our 24/7 stream and a special place for it too. Check out the Classic Folk channel streaming on the website, also available through our mobile app. Sarah Jarosz shared Build Me Up From Bones, that's the title track, to her 2013 release. And also today, a son and his mom making some good music together. Madison Ward and the Mama Bear, that's what they perform as. They're based in Kansas City, Missouri. You heard Whole Lot of Problems. And another duo in that set, too. Nice brother harmonies from the Cactus Blossoms, brothers Paige Burkham and Jack Torrey. Is It Over? From their 2022 release, One Day. And Jim Lee, a musician originally from Texas, based now in Boston, and this is from their debut, Giver Taker.

hold you all in now. I advise you by experience that a ranger's life is rough.

Dave Alvin with his trademark blend and brand of storytelling music. Dave Alvin with Texas Rangers. Eliza Gilkeson in that set too, trying to tip her cap to her dad, Terry Gilkeson, and the band The Easy Riders. Her adaptation of an old Irish band her dad's band used to sing, she says. It's called Wanderin'. And Jim Ali from their 2020 debut, Give or Taker, you heard Not Another Word. Anita Franco had lots of good words to share when we welcomed her into the studio back in 2016. Check out the interview we got to do with her and enjoy some of the songs she sang during that session, including this one.

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It's a song Molly Tuttle co-wrote with a member of Old Crow Medicine Show. It's called She'll Change, and it's on Molly Tuttle and Golden Highway's bluegrass record from 2022 called Crooked Tree. Bobby St. Marie in that set. Song about desire and rejection. He lived alone in town. Rhiannon Giddens offered up a song called Waterbound, and from an exclusive session we did with Ani DeFranco back in 2016, it was a song called Play God. She sang more than that for us, did a great interview too, and you can find it on the sessions page on the website and mobile app. Jake Xerxes Fussell is out of Durham, North Carolina. He's a folk singer, a folklorist, and this comes from his 2022 release, Good and Green Again.

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1: This is Folk Alley's Elena C. Every week we add the best in folk and roots music to our library. 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

Her voice has the kind of purity you don't hear too often these days from contemporary musicians. It's Jean Ritchie right there. Most Fair and Beauty Bright. And I pulled that particular recording off of one of those great Smithsonian Folkways albums. 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And stay close for more classic folk names coming up in this next